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1: What's up, y'all? It's Fitz, F-I-T with a Z, the guy who plays the hits from the country top 40. Luke Combs is the king of the mountain right now with Be By You. 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I'll see you this weekend for all the hits on the country top 40 with Fitz right here.
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1: Well, here's my final serenade. Here's a gun and here's a blade. Here's

day, Potts Farm was a place to go. 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Y'all ain't listening. Them old

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Together we are all Islanders. 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
3: Good morning. A kitten that was thrown from the window of a moving vehicle Sunday has been returned to its owner. It happened around 11 o'clock Sunday morning in Lindale, according to RCMP. Two kittens were thrown from a red SUV, and one of them died when it was hit by another vehicle. A report in the CBC says a farmer recognized his kittens after the incident made the news and realized that two were missing. RCMP reported the surviving kitten is in good health and back with the farmer now. The investigation is ongoing and police are continuing to ask anyone with information to come forward. The province has created an online map aimed at helping people plan fishing trips in time for the extended angling season. The interactive map provides anglers on the island up-to-date information on fishing locations and regulations. It can be filtered by types of fish, access points, contaminated water zones. Environment Minister Darlene Compton says the map may help anglers discover fishing spots they hadn't yet explored. You can find that map on the provincial government's website. The province's agricultural insurance program made some big-time payouts thanks to last year's drought. Claims paid out under that program totaled $111 million, according to The Guardian. That's the highest share of claims since 2001. Last year's summer, one of the driest on record on the island. Environment Canada says for the Charlottetown area, for instance, last August was the third driest ever after 2001 and 1996. South of the border, some members of the press banned from the White House were eventually allowed back in yesterday after a judge temporarily overturned Donald Trump's ban on CNN, MS Now, and Politico. The president banned the outlets, calling them fake news and a national security threat because, well, they're often critical of him. Other major media outlets announced they would stop coverage of Trump in solidarity with the banned press members. After the judge's ruling, the banned reporters were eventually allowed back into the White House, and freedom of the press was restored. In sports, the Blue Jays had yesterday off. Cleveland blanked Boston 1-0, Yankees over the Rays 6-4. In the MHL, the Western Capitals down Pictou County Weeks Crushers 5-2. And the Thursday night game in the NFL saw the Falcons handle the Packers 35-14. Now you're up to date. I'm Daryl Good.
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6: Island weather. 6:04, your forecast for today's sunshine. Beautiful sunshine for your Friday, a high of 19 degrees. Increasing cloud near midnight tonight and a low of 12. Mainly cloudy on Saturday, high of 17. And Sunday, cloud cover expected and a high of 16. We are sitting at 9 degrees.

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0: 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Their sun shines free. 6:11, 11 minutes after 6 o'clock. 7 degrees right now, getting to a high of 19 and sunshine today. Remember yesterday how beautiful it was? More of that probably today. We'll give you your detailed forecast in just a little bit. It is September the 25th. That is 9/25. In other words, today is Dolly Parton Day. Head on over to our Facebook page. I've posted something there. I've asked you, what's your favorite thing about Dolly Parton? What do you miss the most? What was it about Dolly that impacted you the most? We'll talk about that in a little bit. We've got your news from Nashville North on the way, featuring Tony Stevens. Things to make you smile this morning as well. Your eye on PEI. We've already selected our communities for the day. We have got our eye on PEI focused on Surrey and Charlottetown as well. And we are collecting birthday club memberships for the weekend. Today, Saturday, Sunday, if you've got somebody in your life that is celebrating a birthday or anniversary, you can text me at 782-355-1530. You can give me a call at 902-566-5900, or you can send me a message via Facebook as well. Music coming up from Morgan Wallen and Shaboozy. James Barker Band on the way as well. This is Jelly Roll.
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0: The Islands Country 95.1 FM, CFCY, and James Barker Band. There's Chills, 619. Darren and you here on this Friday morning. Hopefully you've got a big weekend planned. We've got news from Nashville North on the way. Birthday Club coming up as well. Get that birthday in by texting me at 782-355-1530. Or give me a call at 902-566-5900 as well. Today is Dolly Parton Day. We mentioned it earlier. Today is September 25th, 925. You see what we're doing there? So on our Facebook page, I asked, what was your favorite thing about Dolly? What do you miss the most? For me, it seemed like Dolly was nice to literally everybody, whether they were mean or rude or whatever the case may be. Dolly didn't put up with nonsense, but she killed them with kindness in a lot of ways. So that's something I try to emulate as much as possible. I try to be nice in every possible scenario. So that was one of the things that really caught my attention about Dolly Parton. I want to know what you thought. What was your favorite thing about Dolly? Of course, her musical talent, undeniable. So share with me, head on over to our Facebook page, and let's celebrate 925 together here on the Islands Country, 95.1 FM, CFCY.
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1: Good morning. A bit of a mixed bag at the pumps this morning. In its regular Friday morning adjustment, IRAC is keeping regular self-serve where it is at 214.9 a liter. Premium, however, is up 3 cents with a minimum 226.4. Now, diesel has dropped 6 cents to 268.4, and an even bigger drop for those heating with furnace oil who've been holding off on filling the tank, a 10-cent drop this morning to a maximum $1.89.6, including taxes. Now, IRAC warns the market remains volatile. It's reminding consumers that the market price is not the only factor that must be considered by the commission when it sets the pump prices. The commission must also look at things like year-to-date margins, averages, and the general trends of market prices. The Atlantic First Nations Water Authority had its grand opening in Millbrook, Nova Scotia recently. The nonprofit organization is responsible for the operation, maintenance, and capital upgrades of all water and wastewater assets in participating First Nations. There's Lennox Island on the island, 3 First Nations in New Brunswick, and 9 member communities in Nova Scotia. The local MLA from Millbrook, Dave Ritzy, was on hand and congratulated everyone involved in this newly constructed facility, which will be a hub for innovation, training, and community-driven service delivery. Fisheries officers have been busy cracking down on illegal lobster fishing throughout maritime waters. DFO points out the harvesting of food, social, and ceremonial, or FSC, lobsters can only be done outside of the commercial season by First Nations with a DFO-issued license. Those lobsters cannot be legally sold, bartered, or traded. It's been inspecting wharves, boats, and processors over the past couple of weeks. Fisheries officers have seized over 3,000 pounds of lobsters at a fish processing facility on the Gaspé Peninsula. They found 3,100 pounds in a van near Lake George near Brunswick, and they arrested an individual in Moncton who had over 5,800 pounds. And they say more than 4,000 live lobsters have been returned to the ocean. Their investigations are continuing. New numbers from Statistics Canada show the country's fertility rate last year remained at an all-time low recorded the previous year, while women who do have kids are doing it at a later age. StatsCan says the rate of 1.26 children per woman was virtually unchanged from 2024. Fertility rates have been falling around the world, actually, since 2009, and Canada ranks in the bottom 7 among 20 high-income countries. In sports, the Guardians shut down the Red Sox 1-0. Yankees beat Tampa Bay 6-4. Jays were off. In the Maritime Hockey League, the Western Capitals beat the Weeks Crushers 5-2. And on the gridiron, Atlanta over Green Bay 35-14. Now you're up to date. I'm Daryl Good.
2: Thank you, Daryl. Nothing but good news in your forecast for today. Sunshine for your Friday, high of 19 degrees. Increasing cloud by midnight tonight and a low of 12 degrees. Mainly cloudy on Saturday, high of 17, and cloud cover expected on Sunday as well with a high of 16. It's 7 degrees in downtown Charlottetown.
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0: 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Dean Brody, by the way, touring across the country with the Reklaws. 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They are co-headlining, so both getting equal time. 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They call it the Hometown Heroes National Tour. They are going to be in Halifax, by the way, as a part of that, coming up on November the 28th at the Scotiabank Center. Should be a fantastic time. If Dean Brody and the Reklaws have your attention, you can check out tickets at sonicconcerts.com. It's Dolly Day. We're celebrating Dolly Parton, 925. 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September 25th. You can head on over to our Facebook page and chime in what you miss about Dolly. What was your favorite thing about Miss Dolly Parton? We've got things to make you smile on the way as well. Your birthday club coming up, so pass along those birthdays to me at 782-355-1530. 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We'll do that right around 7:50 or so.
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0: 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It's Dolly Day, so we want to hear your favorite things about Dolly Parton. What do you miss the most? She was so kind, she was so personal, utterly charming, and absolutely hilarious. News from Nashville North on the way, things to make you smile this morning as well. Your eye on PEI focused on Surrey and Charlottetown. And, of course, just about an hour from now, your birthday club. So if you've got a birthday to pass along, 782-355-1530 or give me a call at 902-566-5900. Tomorrow is the Charlottetown Terry Fox Run. 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Lots to do as a part of that. 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
3: Good morning. A kitten that was thrown from the window of a moving vehicle Sunday has been returned to its owner. It happened around 11 o'clock Sunday morning in Lindale, according to RCMP. Two kittens were thrown from a red SUV, and one of them died when it was hit by another vehicle. A report in the CBC says a farmer recognized his kittens after the incident made the news and realized that two were missing. RCMP reported the surviving kitten is in good health and back with the farmer now. The investigation is ongoing and police are continuing to ask anyone with information to come forward. The province has created an online map aimed at helping people plan fishing trips in time for the extended angling season. The interactive map provides anglers on the island up-to-date information on fishing locations and regulations. It can be filtered by types of fish, access points, contaminated water zones. Environment Minister Darlene Compton says the map may help anglers discover fishing spots they hadn't yet explored. You can find that map on the provincial government's website. The province's agricultural insurance program made some big-time payouts thanks to last year's drought. Claims paid out under that program total $111 million, according to The Guardian. That's the highest share of claims since 2001. Last year's summer, one of the driest on record on the island. Environment Canada says for the Charlottetown area, for instance, last August was the third driest ever after 2001 and 1996. South of the border, some members of the press banned from the White House were eventually allowed back in yesterday after a judge temporarily overturned Donald Trump's ban on CNN, MS Now, and Politico. The president banned the outlets, calling them fake news and a national security threat because, well, they're often critical of him. Other major media outlets announced they would stop coverage of Trump in solidarity with the banned press members. After the judge's ruling, the banned reporters were eventually allowed back into the White House, and freedom of the press was restored. In sports, the Blue Jays had yesterday off. Cleveland blanked Boston 1-0, Yankees over the Rays 6-4. In the NHL, the Western Capitals down Pictou County Weeks Crushers 5-2. And the Thursday night game in the NFL saw the Falcons handle the Packers 35-14. Now you're up to date. I'm Darryl Good.
4: Thank you, Darryl. 7:03 forecast for today. Sunshine, beautiful sunshiny Friday and a high of 19 degrees. Increasing cloud by midnight tonight and a low of 12. That cloud will extend itself into Saturday with a high of 17 and cloud cover expected on Sunday and a high of 16. We're holding steady at 7. 95.

0: 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There's Highway Money. 7:10 mornings with Darren, getting to a high of 19 for the day today. Sunrise is beautiful here in downtown Charlottetown today. It's Dolly Day, 925. We've asked on our Facebook page what you miss most about Dolly. What was your favorite thing about her? Savannah, some awesome responses. Debbie as well. Candy, thank you so much for commenting. Crystal as well. Cheryl Broderick had a beautiful story about Dolly, who obviously impacted her life greatly. So thank you so much for that as well. If you've got a story or something that you want to share about Dolly Parton, head on over to our Facebook page. You can do that here on Dolly Day 925. We've got your eye on PEI on the way in just a little while as well, right around 9:20 or so. We are highlighting Surrey and Charlottetown with things you can do today in those communities. And your birthday club. Don't forget about that person in your life celebrating a birthday. Text me at 782-355-1530 or give me a call at 902-566-5900. That's another option for you. Music coming up from Dwight Yoakam, a classic from him. Tony Stevens on the way as well. And this is Chris Stapleton. Good morning.
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0: Mornings with Darren on the Islands Country 95.1 FM CFCY and Tony Stevens. There's nothing on me. 717, getting to a high of 19 for the day and sunshine for your Friday as well. That guy right there, Tony Stevens, is in the spotlight for your news from Nashville North. He is from British Columbia, and he recently, over the course of the summer, made his move. He moved his family to southern Alberta. Now, you might be saying, okay, well, Alberta, country music, he did that for his career. Surprisingly enough, he did not do it because of his career. He moved from BC to Alberta because the area he was living in, Surrey, BC, was going through a ton of construction. They were doing development, towers, SkyTrain was coming down the pipe. So he said, you know what? We could spend the next 10 years living in this area of British Columbia and being elbow deep in construction. He said, no, thank you. I'm going to move my family to Calgary instead. So interestingly enough, in a side twist where you think it's going to be a career move that takes him to Alberta, he did that just because of his family and not wanting to be stuck in a place where it's all development nonstop.
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3: Good morning. A bit of a mixed bag at the pumps this morning. In its regular Friday morning adjustment, IRAC is keeping regular self-serve where it is at 214.9 a liter. Premium, however, is up 3 cents with a minimum 226.4. Now, diesel has dropped 6 cents to 268.4, and an even bigger drop for those heating with furnace oil who've been holding off on filling the tank, a 10-cent drop this morning to a maximum $1.89.6, including taxes. Now, IRAC warns the market remains volatile. It's reminding consumers that the market price is not the only factor that must be considered by the commission when it sets the pump prices. The commission must also look at things like year-to-date margins, averages, and the general trends of market prices. The Atlantic First Nations Water Authority had its grand opening in Millbrook, Nova Scotia recently. The nonprofit organization is responsible for the operation, maintenance, and capital upgrades of all water and wastewater assets in participating First Nations. There's Lennox Island on the island, 3 First Nations in New Brunswick, and 9 member communities in Nova Scotia. The local MLA from Millbrook, Dave Ritzy, was on hand and congratulated everyone involved in this newly constructed facility, which will be a hub for innovation, training, and community-driven service delivery. Fisheries officers have been busy cracking down on illegal lobster fishing throughout maritime waters. DFO points out the harvesting of food, social, and ceremonial, or FSC, lobsters can only be done outside of the commercial season by First Nations with a DFO-issued license. Those lobsters cannot be legally sold, bartered, or traded. It's been inspecting wharves, boats, and processors over the past couple of weeks. Fisheries officers have seized over 3,000 pounds of lobsters at a fish processing facility on the Gaspé Peninsula. They found 3,100 pounds in a van near Lake George near Brunswick, and they arrested an individual in Moncton who had over 5,800 pounds. And they say more than 4,000 live lobsters have been returned to the ocean. Their investigations are continuing. New numbers from Statistics Canada show the country's fertility rate last year remained at an all-time low recorded the previous year, while women who do have kids are doing it at a later age. StatsCan says the rate of 1.26 children per woman was virtually unchanged from 2024. Fertility rates have been falling around the world, actually, since 2009, and Canada ranks in the bottom 7 among 20 high-income countries. In sports, the Guardians shut down the Red Sox 1-0. Yankees beat Tampa Bay 6-4. Jays were off. In the Maritime Hockey League, the Western Capitals beat the Weeks Crushers 5-2. And on the gridiron, Atlanta over Green Bay 35-14. Now you're up to date. I'm Daryl Good.
4: 7:35, beautiful sunrise to start your Friday morning. Sun continuing through the day today. Some fog patches off.

She's drinking Jack all by herself. There's Ella Langley and Choosing Texas. Mornings with Darren here on the Islands Country 95.1 FM CFCY. 7:39. We're holding steady so far at 7 degrees. We're getting to a high of 19 for the day today and a beautiful sunshiny Friday as well. Things to make you smile on the way. You still have a little bit of time to get that birthday in for the birthday club at 7:50 as well. I wanted to note really quickly, bus 138, which is driven by Chris Hogan. It serves Sherwood Elementary, Stone Park, as well as Birchwood and Charlottetown Rural, running 1 hour late today. So again, that's bus 138, driven by Chris Hogan, is 1 hour late. It serves Sherwood Elementary, Stone Park, Birchwood, and Charlottetown Rural. Take a moment here this morning. Head on over to our website, cfcy.fm, and have your say in our web poll. Yesterday's question, if you recall, I said I felt like it was going to be a full clean sweep for the first time that I would have seen on our web poll. Do you follow recycling regulations in your community? I know Islanders are so good at doing so. It was almost a clean sweep. I almost feel like some people voted no just to disrupt the streak that we had going on. But 96.5% of people said yes, they do follow the recycling regulations here on the island. 3.45% of people said no, they do not. In any case, the spicy, if you'll allow me to say, spicy controversy.

0: Controversial topics continue in the web poll. I really do love when they're a fun thing like this. So the question today, do you like pumpkin spice? Now, it is that time of year. We're heading into October. It is pumpkin spice season for so many people. I don't know. I don't like being controversial, but I'm just going to say it. I do not like pumpkin spice. It is not my thing. I don't understand it. Maybe I just don't really like pumpkin. I love cutting up pumpkins for Halloween and having them around the house as decoration. I don't care to eat them. But all that to say, it is hugely popular. So far, a clean 50-50 split on that vote. So ever so controversial, we have to know. Do you like pumpkin spice? Yes and no are your only two options. It is the web poll at cfcy.fm, and it is brought to you by Vogue Optical.
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1: 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Things to make you smile on the way at 8:20. We've got your eye on PEI as well, focusing on the communities of Surrey and Charlottetown. And a quick note for you as well, if the kids are getting ready for the bus, bus 138, which is driven by Chris Hogan. It serves Sherwood, Stone Park, Birchwood, and the rural. It is running 1 hour late this morning. Speaking of this morning, for some, it's birthday morning, and we're going to celebrate you today, right now. Happy 54th birthday to husband Troy Goody. That is coming from Amanda. A happy birthday as well for Jimmy Arsenault of Kensington, 79 today. And that is coming from Adelaide McCausland. We're also wishing Allison Schleckens, who is a big Leafs fan. I'm not sure why. I'm not going to tease you. It's your birthday. Happy birthday to Allison from family and friends here this morning as well. If you are celebrating, you're celebrating alongside the likes of Luke Skywalker, Mark Hamill, and he's got a wicked right cross, Will Smith, also celebrating a birthday today.
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4: Good morning. A kitten that was thrown from the window of a moving vehicle Sunday has been returned to its owner. It happened around 11 o'clock Sunday morning in Lindale, according to RCMP. Two kittens were thrown from a red SUV, and one of them died when it was hit by another vehicle. A report in the CBC says a farmer recognized his kittens after the incident made the news and realized that two were missing. RCMP reported the surviving kitten is in good health and back with the farmer now. The investigation is ongoing, and police are continuing to ask anyone with information to come forward. The province has created an online map aimed at helping people plan fishing trips in time for the extended angling season. The interactive map provides anglers on the island up-to-date information on fishing locations and regulations. It can be filtered by types of fish, access points, contaminated water zones. Environment Minister Darlene Compton says the map may help anglers discover fishing spots they hadn't yet explored. You can find that map on the provincial government's website. The province's agricultural insurance program made some big-time payouts thanks to last year's drought. Claims paid out under that program totaled $111 million, according to The Guardian. That's the highest share of claims since 2001. Last year's summer, one of the driest on record on the island. Environment Canada says for the Charlottetown area, for instance, last August was the third driest ever after 2001 and 1996. South of the border, some members of the press banned from the White House were eventually allowed back in yesterday after a judge temporarily overturned Donald Trump's ban on CNN, MS Now, and Politico. The president banned the outlets, calling them fake news and a national security threat because, well, they're often critical of him. Other major media outlets announced they would stop coverage of Trump in solidarity with the banned press members. After the judge's ruling, the banned reporters were eventually allowed back into the White House, and freedom of the press was restored. In sports, the Blue Jays had yesterday off. Cleveland blanked Boston 1-0, Yankees over the Rays 6-4. In the MHL, the Western Capitals down Pictou County Weeks Crushers 5-2. And the Thursday night game in the NFL saw the Falcons handle the Packers 35-14. Now you're up to date. I'm Darryl Good.
5: A beautiful sunrise in downtown Charlottetown this morning. Sun expected for your Friday and a high of 19 degrees. Increasing cloud by midnight tonight with an overnight low of 12. Mainly cloudy on Saturday with a high of 17. Cloud cover expected on Sunday too with a high of 16 that day. Temperatures creeped up a little bit. It is 8 degrees.
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1: 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There's Hate How You Look. It is 8:10. Music coming up from Jordan Davis. We've got Dustin Lynch and Jelly Roll together on the way in just a little bit as well. Things to Make You Smile, brought to you by the Confederation Court Mall in moments as well. And your Eye on PEI coming up. It is Dolly Day. It is 9/25, September 25th. We're celebrating Dolly on our Facebook page. If you've got an awesome memory of Dolly Parton, maybe a show you've been to or something along those lines, or just something that you really, really enjoyed about Dolly and her legacy, head on over to our Facebook page and share that with us. 90.

0: The Islands Country, 95.1 FM, CFCY, and Mornings with Darren. There's Dustin Lynch and Jelly Roll and Chevrolet, 8:17. We're at 8 degrees, getting to a high of 19 for the day today. Time for Things to Make You Smile. It's brought to you by the Confederation Court Mall. And on a day we're celebrating Dolly Parton and the things that she's done, and of course one of those is the Imagination Library, which quite literally put free books into the hands of children across North America and I believe around the world, I am brought back via my mental time machine. Who remembers the Bookmobile? Am I the only one? Am I aging myself here? The Bookmobile was a school bus that was retrofitted into a library. It had books all through it, and it would travel from school to school. And on your session, for example, I went to Sherwood School. And when you went to the Bookmobile, you could go and borrow a book just like you would from the library. It was an amazing thing. It was so cool. And again, it was a while ago. But there's a woman in Baltimore who brings the concept of the Bookmobile back to us here in 2026. She has purchased a trolley. She has filled it with books, and she takes those books around to children in the Baltimore area that are kind of what she calls a book desert. There are no books, there are no bookstores, there are no libraries near their community. So she fills this library full of books on this trolley and takes it to those areas and actually gives the books away, much like Dolly Parton would as well. So the Bookmobile, Dolly Parton, and now this lady in Baltimore who has a trolley full of books that she's delivering to children. Awesome.
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1: Good morning. A bit of a mixed bag at the pumps this morning. In its regular Friday morning adjustment, IRAC is keeping regular self-serve where it is at 214.9 a liter. Premium, however, is up 3 cents with a minimum 226.4. Now, diesel has dropped 6 cents to 268.4, and an even bigger drop for those heating with furnace oil who've been holding off on filling the tank, a 10-cent drop this morning to a maximum $1.89.6, including taxes. Now, IRAC warns the market remains volatile. It's reminding consumers that the market price is not the only factor that must be considered by the commission when it sets the pump prices. The commission must also look at things like year-to-date margins, averages, and the general trends of market prices. The Atlantic First Nations Water Authority had its grand opening in Millbrook, Nova Scotia recently. The nonprofit organization is responsible for the operation, maintenance, and capital upgrades of all water and wastewater assets in participating First Nations. There's Lennox Island on the island, 3 First Nations in New Brunswick, and 9 member communities in Nova Scotia. The local MLA from Millbrook, Dave Ritzy, was on hand and congratulated everyone involved in this newly constructed facility, which will be a hub for innovation, training, and community-driven service delivery. Fisheries officers have been busy cracking down on illegal lobster fishing throughout maritime waters. DFO points out the harvesting of food, social, and ceremonial, or FSC, lobsters can only be done outside of the commercial season by First Nations with a DFO-issued license. Those lobsters cannot be legally sold, bartered, or traded. It's been inspecting wharves, boats, and processors over the past couple of weeks. Fisheries officers have seized over 3,000 pounds of lobsters at a fish processing facility on the Gaspé Peninsula. They found 3,100 pounds in a van near Lake George, near Brunswick, and they arrested an individual in Moncton who had over 5,800 pounds. And they say more than 4,000 live lobsters have been returned to the ocean. Their investigations are continuing. New numbers from Statistics Canada show the country's fertility rate last year remained at an all-time low recorded the previous year, while women who do have kids are doing it at a later age. StatsCan says the rate of 1.26 children per woman was virtually unchanged from 2024. Fertility rates have been falling around the world, actually, since 2009, and Canada ranks in the bottom 7 among 20 high-income countries. In sports, the Guardians shut down the Red Sox 1-0. Yankees beat Tampa Bay 6-4. Jays were off. In the Maritime Hockey League, the Western Capitals beat the Week's Crushers 5-2. And on the gridiron, Atlanta over Green Bay 35-14. Now you're up to date. I'm Daryl Good.
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4: Island weather. 8:33. Oh, my friend, how about this Friday? Sunshine today, a high of 19 degrees. Increasing cloudiness tonight near midnight. Overnight low of 12. Mainly cloudy for your Saturday, a high of 17. And cloud cover on Sunday with a high that day of 16. It is sunny and it is 8 degrees. 95.

0: Dan and Shay, they say so. 8:41, 19 minutes to 9 o'clock, at 9 o'clock. Of course, it's the 90s at 9. We're super excited about that. We have also got your eye on PEI immediately following the 90s at 9, featuring the communities of Surrey and Charlottetown as a part of that. Right now, it's time to take a look at the CFCY web poll, and it is one of the hottest debated topics you could even conceive of this time of year. You're either 100% for it, or you're 100% against it. And the question is very simple. Although it sounds simple, I guess, now that you think about it. But if you're not on board, you're definitely not on board. So the question today, do you like pumpkin spice? And to this point, oh boy, it is hotly contested. The no side of things currently sits at 53%. The yes side of things sits at 47%. Who will come out on top? Oh, boy, it is a debate for the ages. Do you like pumpkin spice? Have your say on our website, cfcy.fm. There is no irony in my voice, by the way. It is ridiculously contested and debated back and forth. I would say no for myself. I don't know how you feel. It's about what you have to say, cfcy.fm, the web poll powered by Vogue Optical.
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1: 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Brett Kissel and Dierks Bentley and Hurtin' Songs. 8:51, 9 minutes from 9 o'clock, and your 90s at 9 on the way is a part of that. After the 90s at 9, it's your Eye on PEI. We'll do that around 9:20. And we have got ideas for you and the family to participate in Surrey and Charlottetown this evening. Wanted to take a moment and thank the folks behind Lung NSPEI and their awesome links for Lung's tournament at Fox Meadow yesterday. We had such a fantastic time. We were not in the slightest in the running for the win. We are former champions. But boy, the putts weren't just falling the way they were supposed to, which is fine. We still had a fantastic time, and what a great day. Beautiful weather for a round of golf. And again, thank you so much for our hosts, Lung NSPEI, for allowing us to participate.
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Mornings with Darren on the Islands Country 95.1 FM CFCY. I cannot lie. That is my favorite song right now. It's Coe Wetzel and Ella Langley and Jaded. Moments away from your 90s at 9, we have got Garth Brooks kicking things off. We've got Diamond Rio on the way as well. And getting us there, it's Russell Dickerson.

The 90s at 9, and there's Diamond Rio at Unbelievable 907. We have creeped up to 13 degrees, getting to a high of 19 for the day today. Music coming up from Kevin Sharp and Clint Black as the 90s at 9 continue. This one from 93, it's Faith Hill and Wild One. It's all a part of Mornings with Darren here in the Islands Country, 95.1 FM, CFCY.

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1: And When My Ship Comes In, 9:17, 17 minutes after 9 o'clock, 13 degrees, getting to a high of 19 and beautiful for your Friday. We have got your eye on PEI now, and we're starting out in Charlottetown, where this evening there is a teen after hours movie and pizza night at the Charlottetown Library Learning Center. If you're between the age of 13 and 17, the library will close. A movie with pizza and popcorn will take place. Doors are open at the back from 5 to 5:15. Movie starts at 5:30. The intermission will include a pizza break. So check that out this evening at the Charlottetown Library Learning Center. In Surrey, in just a few moments, in fact, it is the Surrey Farmers Market. It takes place from 10 a.m. until 2 p.m. at the Eastern King Sportsplex. 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That, my friend, is your Friday edition of The Eye on PEI.
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27. Music coming up from Owen Riegling and John Party. Here's Luke Bryan. Country and she knows it. It's here on Mornings with Darren, the Islands Country 95.1 FM CFCY.

0: 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Detailed forecast coming up as a part of your weather update for the weekend. Speaking of the weekend, tomorrow, make it a part of your plan. The Terry Fox Run taking place at Confederation Landing Park here in Charlottetown. 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The run to take place at 10 o'clock. I've said it a few times through the week. It is a free event, but of course they are trying to raise funds in support of Terry Fox's vision. 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As I say, registration at 9:30.
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1: Sunshine on this Friday, getting to a high of 19 degrees, increasing cloud overnight tonight, and an overnight low of 12. Mainly cloudy on Saturday with a high of 17, and cloud cover expected on Sunday as well with a high of 16.
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0: 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Riley Green getting a little bit of help at the end there. From the late, great Toby Keith, Think As You Drunk. It is 9:50, Darren and you here on a Friday morning. And let me remind you, my friend, I am getting warmed up. I'm getting stretched. I'm getting prepared for another edition of the Saturday Night Hoedown. 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
1: 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We're counting down the 40 biggest country songs and finding out who takes number one. 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
4: Sunshine on this Friday, getting to a high of 19 degrees, increasing cloud overnight tonight, and an overnight low of 12. Mainly cloudy on Saturday with a high of 17, and cloud cover expected on Sunday as well with a high of 16.
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8: Sunshine on this Friday, getting to a high of 19 degrees, increasing cloud overnight tonight, and an overnight low of 12. Mainly cloudy on Saturday with a high of 17, and cloud cover expected on Sunday as well with a high of 16.
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1: The devil went down to Georgia. He was looking for a soul to steal. 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When he came across this young man sawing on a fiddle and playing it hot, and the devil jumped up on a hickory stump and said, "Boy, let me tell you what. I guess you didn't know it, but I'm a fiddle player too. And if you'd care to take a dare, I'll make a bet with you. Now you play pretty good fiddle, boy, but give the devil his due. 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
3: Well, we have got ourselves a nice day for the most part. Sunny, 19. We could be seeing lows of 12, so double digits temperatures are always nice to see. Tomorrow, starting off sunny, but increasingly cloudy throughout the day. A high of 17, low of 12, and rounding off the weekend cloudy with a high of 16, low of 9.
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0: 95.1 FM CSCY with Shaboozy's Cowgirl. This is Bill D. Good afternoon. Thank you so much for joining me here on the Islands Country. And I'm not really sure what happened to this week, but here we are on Friday already. You would think that fall would maybe slow things down, but it really hasn't. And today's show reflects that. We are jam-packed. First, we're going to be talking about a weekend of bird watching that is coming up locally, and also look at a new warning issued by PEI Public Safety about some new scams that are going around. There is always something. But let's get our afternoon of music started. Coming up after the break, we got Tyler Joe Miller. 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
1: 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And a big congratulations this afternoon to John Jameson. He's taking over as the new CEO of the town of Stratford. Certainly no stranger to the island, though. John most recently served as the CEO of the town of Three Rivers. And before that, he's been with the PEI government, including he was the Deputy Minister of Agriculture and Fisheries. He and his wife also call Stratford home. So John officially starts the new job on October 14th. Welcome to the new job, sir.
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12: He's a ranch hand in a pinch, man. Hotter than the red on the cattle brand. Cause she's a gold digger with a quick trigger. A cast iron skillet swinging lid flipper. Now he's a double wide on the county line. Sipping on a six pack of Lone Star Light. She did him dirty, took him to the clinic.

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She

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0: Miles on it. 95.1 FM CFCY, man, that's a fun song. Miles on it, Kane Brown and Marshmello. And Kane Brown says he's basically manifested his latest collaboration. He said he teamed up with Shania Twain for the new song Boots. It plays off her 95 hit, of course, Whose Bed Have Your Boots Been Under? This time, telling the story from the guy's point of view. Kane says he grew up listening to Shania, and it has always been a dream to work with her. And now he made it happen.
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95.1 FM CFCY with Saskatchewan's Kelsey Kulik, saying this is a song about knowing when it's time to stop making excuses and move on. 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
1: Sasha Brown, Hey Mama, I Made It on 95.1 FM CFCY, the Islands Country. Good afternoon, this is Bill Lee. Thank you so much for joining me. And we are getting very close to a very special night for Hospice PEI. Their charity gala dinner is coming up next weekend, October 3rd, at the Rod Royalty Hotel. And it is celebrating 41 years of care across the island. And we are truly honored to be a part of this very special evening here at CFCY. Tickets are still available, and you will be supporting the amazing work they do while also coming out for a pretty incredible night. 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

0: 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The Neil Bennett Autumn Birding Classic is happening Saturday, hosted by Island Nature Trust and Nature PEI. 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That's all on the Island Nature Trust website or the Charlottetown socials.
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0: Thelma and James with Alternative Ending on 95.1 FM CFCY, the Islands Country. 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

0: 95.1 FM CFCY with Bailey Zimmerman, Chevy Silverado. This is Bill with you. Good afternoon. Thank you for joining me. And today is National One-Hit Wonder Day. That is what we celebrate on September 25th for those artists who gave us one song that everybody knew and then pretty much disappeared from the radio. Country's had a few, like Heartland. They had I Loved Her First, and Cindy Thompson with What I Really Meant to Say, a great track. And really, One-Hit Wonder just sounds harsh. They had a hit. I've never had a hit. I mean, I blame it on the acoustics in the shower. But still.
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3: Well, we have got ourselves a nice day for the most part. Sunny, 19. We could be seeing lows at 12, so double digits temperatures are always nice to see. Tomorrow, starting off sunny, but increasingly cloudy through the day. A high of 17, low of 12, and rounding off the weekend cloudy with a high of 16, low of 9.
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0: 95.1 FM CFCY with a true classic, Alan Jackson, Chattahoochee. And Alan Jackson is marking 25 years since one of the biggest songs of his career. He has released a new live version of Where Were You When the World Stopped Turning, which was about 9/11. He recorded during his final concert in Nashville back in June. Jackson said he originally thought people might not want to keep hearing the song because of the memories attached to it, but over the years he realized fans were wanting to hear it. So the new version arrived to mark the 25th anniversary of 9/11. Very well done from Mr. Jackson. We've got the 4 o'clock news coming up at the top of the hour.
1: What's up, y'all? It's Fitz, F-I-T with a Z, the guy who plays the hits from the country top 40. Luke Combs is the king of the mountain right now with Be By You. The question is, can he stay there? We're counting down the 40 biggest country songs and finding out who takes number one. I'll see you this weekend for all the hits on the country top 40 with Fitz right here.
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1: And good afternoon. Islanders will be paying less at the pump starting tomorrow as the province is suspending its fuel tax. Premier Rob Lance says the tax on gasoline and diesel will drop to zero from tomorrow until the end of January.
2: We can't control global gas prices, but we can control our gas tax. And starting tomorrow, we're taking it off. This will result in immediate relief for drivers, real savings for island businesses and islanders. This is action for affordability and action for islanders.
1: The province says a driver of a mid-sized vehicle who fills up once a week will save about $115 over 6 months. Finance Minister Jill Burridge says the move puts money back in drivers' pockets at a time when global markets are pushing prices higher.
3: So starting at 12 a.m. tomorrow, which is midnight tonight, the provincial fuel tax on gasoline and diesel drops to zero. That is a savings of almost 8.5 cents per liter on gas and just over 14 cents a liter on diesel.
1: The tax returns at half rate from February 1st to March 31st next year and is fully restored on April 1st. Elsewhere, the Nurses Union has walked away from contract talks with Health PEI, the first time it has done so since 2002. Union President Kim Sears says there has been no meaningful movement after 32 days of bargaining. The union wants changes, including new pay rates for nursing classifications, higher nurse practitioner wages, retention and overtime incentives, and shift premiums. Health PEI says it remains committed to a fair agreement with competitive wages, premiums, and benefits. Nurses cannot legally strike on the island. Sears says the union may ask for conciliation if talks don't resume. Residents of Summerside's Evergreen Village are taking their eviction case to the Island Regulatory and Appeals Commission. Raisha Walsh and her neighbors are challenging a January 24th eviction date affecting 57 families. Now, Walsh says residents plan to argue the landlord did not follow the legal process, according to Saltwire. Landlord Clifford McQuaid says he does not want to shut down the mobile home park and has given residents extensions. Green Party leader Matt McFarland says the province should consider buying or expropriating the land to protect the homes. Residents are scheduled to appear before IRAC November 5th. UPEI has yet to implement two key workplace policies recommended in the Reuben Tomlinson report. That report, released in 2023, detailed allegations of harassment and a toxic work environment. Margot Raiskind of UPEI Faculty Association says nothing has changed on the harassment and discrimination and sexual violence policies. UPEI President Wendy Rogers says the university genuinely wants a culture of trust and safety, but change takes time. The policies remain stalled over collective bargaining, according to CBC. There's no timeline for implementation. PEI Cannabis is reporting $28.8 million in total sales and $2.6 million in net income for the fiscal year ending March 31st. That's according to its annual report released this week. The Crown Corporation says sales of local licensed producer products reached nearly $8.2 million, up 30.2% over last year. PEI Cannabis also contributed $223,870 towards social responsibility initiatives, including a responsible consumption campaign. Officials say the corporation continues working to displace the illicit market and improve safe access to regulated products. New numbers show nearly a third of Canadians say they're budgeting paycheck to paycheck. Jen Nicholson now with the details.
4: The survey found that 28% of people say they would have trouble meeting their financial obligations if their paycheck was even a week late. The president and CEO of the National Payroll Institute says working Canadians are in financial crisis. Nearly half, or 48%, say they have feelings of anxiety or depression due to financial stress. 60% said groceries are the largest source of financial stress. As for relief, the survey finds that nationally, 29% are feeling optimistic about their financial future, while 50% are uncertain and 22% are pessimistic. For MBS News, I'm Jen Nicholson.
1: In sports, final weekend of the regular season in baseball, the Blue Jays playing the Reds. Red Sox have a doubleheader against the Cubs. The Yankees play the Orioles twice. On the ice in the Q League, the Eagles are in Charlottetown, Moosehead in Newfoundland, and the Wildcats in St. John. And the CFL, the Argonauts are in Winnipeg, and the Rough Riders visit BC. Now you're up to date. I'm Sheldon McLeod.
5: Increasing cloud overnight tonight. Expect a low of 12 degrees. Mainly cloudy on Saturday, high of 17. Cloud cover on Sunday as well with a high of 16. And for Monday, a mix of sun and cloud, high of 18 degrees.
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She now holds the record for the longest reigning single at the top of the Billboard charts with Choosin' Texas. And here she is with Love and Life again. It's Ella Langley.

0: 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We're living proof that some things never change. And yesterday's favorites.
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0: 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This one targeting seniors using government programs as a way to talk to them. So be cautious if someone unexpectedly calls or texts offering you a check or money, especially if they're pressuring you to act very quickly or asking you for personal information. If something doesn't feel right, don't provide any information. Just hang up and contact the government department directly to see if it was legitimate. Or if you did give them information and you realize after, make sure you reach out to the local police.
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95.1 FM CFCY, and this one was an absolute monster. It spent 6 weeks at number one on the Billboard Hot 100, became one of the biggest songs of 2024. It's Post Malone and Morgan Wallen. I Had Some Help on the Islands Country.

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0: 95.1 FM CFCY with Shibuzi Abarsong. And Shibuzi speaking out a bit, saying his success definitely wasn't an overnight thing. He started out making hip-hop and shooting music videos for local artists in Virginia. He wasn't even singing. Then at 19, he made a song about NASCAR legend Jeff Gordon. It became a local hit. And then he was allowed to play in college and local bars. And that convinced him to actually go into music. And then years later, came a bar song.
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4: Increasing cloud overnight tonight. Expect a low of 12 degrees. Mainly cloudy on Saturday, high of 17. Cloud cover on Sunday as well with a high of 16. And for Monday, a mix of sun and cloud, high of 18 degrees.
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0: 95.1 FM CFCY with Morgan Griffiths, just being me. This is Bill with you. Good afternoon. Happy Friday. Thank you so much for joining me. And we got the 5 o'clock news coming up at the top of the hour, which means the CFCY Drive at 5 is directly after that. And we have an afternoon of bangers for your drive home. We're going to kick it off with Chase Matthew, moving to Luke Combe, and then round out that top three with Braden King. It's the CFCY Drive at 5 coming up after the 5 o'clock news.
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1: Hey, good afternoon. The island is suspending its provincial fuel tax starting tomorrow, cutting 8.47 cents from a liter of gasoline and 14.15 cents from diesel. Premier Rob Lance says it's immediate savings. There's no application.
2: This is action for affordability. And it's action you'll see right away. This is immediate relief. There's no application, no paperwork, no waiting period. Tomorrow, when you fill up, you'll pay less. And this will continue on every fill-up for the next 6 months.
1: Finance Minister Jill Burridge says it'll save $5 for the average mid-size vehicle fill-up.
3: This program will operate for 6 months. The zero tax rate will be effective from tomorrow through to January 31st. Then we will reintroduce a 50% tax rate from February 1st to March 31st. And as of April 1st, the full tax will be reinstated.
1: Now, the province's move is aimed at easing costs for drivers and businesses. The tax has not changed since 2020. Well, the Atlantic Economic Panel has released a new report calling for more integration among Atlantic provinces. The panel's report, called Bolder Ambitions, Greater Prosperity for All, aims to turn Atlantic Canada into one of North America's strongest economic regions by 2035. Now, among the report's seven recommendations is for the region to take a unified approach to regional economic issues to create more opportunity for the 2.7 million people in Atlantic Canada. It's also calling on governments to fully develop the region's natural resources. Other news, the PEI Nurses Union has walked away from contract talks with Health PEI and the government for the first time in 24 years. President Kim Sears says it was a decision not taken lightly. Sears says they felt they had no choice but to walk away from the talks because there's been no meaningful movement by government negotiators. And that's not something they do or take lightly. The next step is requesting conciliation since nurses do not have the right to strike. She tells The Guardian the main dispute is over reclassification and new pay rates for those classifications which don't reflect the work being done. Another irritant is the $41 million the government spent on travel nurses in the last fiscal year, which was an increase from $29 million the year before. And that has not been good for morale. Resident from Summerside is calling for better notice of planned power outages after waking up to a dark neighborhood on Tuesday morning. Anthony Thomas says he and his wife were unaware the outage would affect their area. Summerside Electric cut power to about 1,500 customers from 2 until 6 that morning. The city says it uses multiple channels, including its website, social media, and local media, to notify residents. Thomas tells CBC he doesn't use Facebook and believes the city should consider other options, including electronic signs. And the city says planned outages allow crews to complete repairs, maintenance, and system upgrades. An island woman has lost nearly $10,000 in a Bitcoin scam and wants her bank to reimburse her. Bin Tran says a caller claiming to be from TD Bank's fraud department told her back in March to withdraw money for an investigation. Now, she checked the number online and found it matched the bank's website, according to CBC. Tran withdrew the cash at a branch and then deposited it into a Bitcoin machine. TD Bank says it thoroughly reviewed the matter and will not reimburse her. A form she signed states the withdrawal was made of her own free will. Tran is planning to appeal to the federal banking ombudsman. Now, the bank says it never asks customers for help with investigations. And communities around the world are marking Dolly Parton Day today with parades, pink lights, and book drives. September 25th is a nod to her song, 9 to 5. Parton died of cancer last month at the age of 80. Nashville is lighting the city pink, giving away stickers, buttons, and bookmarks. Marching Group is leading a parade through New Orleans' French Quarter. San Francisco is hosting a public celebration of life. Now, her Imagination Library is urging people to donate books to local partners. The program now sends more than a million books each month to children in several countries, including Canada and including the island. Nashville Mayor Freddie O'Connell says her impact will be felt for generations through her music and the people she helped. Happy Dolly Parton Day. Final weekend of the regular season in baseball. The Blue Jays play against the Reds. The Red Sox have a doubleheader against the Cubs. And the Yankees play the Orioles twice. On the ice in the Q League, the Eagles in town to take on Charlottetown. Mooseheads from Newfoundland and the Wildcats are in St. John. And in the CFL, the Argonauts are in Winnipeg. Rough Riders visit BC Lions. Now you're up to date. I'm Sheldon McLeod.
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5: Increasing cloud overnight tonight. Expect a low of 12 degrees. Mainly cloudy on Saturday, high of 17. Cloud cover on Sunday as well with a high of 16. And for Monday, a mix of sun and cloud, high of 18 degrees.
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Their debut single, The Start of Something Pretty Big, was Baby Girl on the Island Country.

0: 95.1 FM CFCY's Drive at 5 with Jelly Roll's Hands Up. And coming up after the break, we have a Canadian country artist who has been building some serious momentum with his debut single. He grew up in Langley, BC, studied music at Berkeley, and eventually made the move to Nashville where he signed with Big Loud and Local. This track, Something Else, went on to become a big Canadian country radio hit. Coming up after the break, we've got that track by Brock Phillips.
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1: 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It's time to take a look at the CFCY Vogue Optical Web Poll. So pumpkin spice season is back, and it appears Canadians are pretty divided on it. A new survey from Narrative Research finds younger Canadians are most excited to see pumpkin spice return, while enthusiasm tends to drop with age. Here in Atlantic Canada, Nova Scotians and Newfoundlanders are actually the most likely to enjoy it. So we asked today, do you like pumpkin spice? Yes or no? 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We will take a look at the results on Monday.
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8: Increasing cloud overnight tonight. Expect a low of 12 degrees. Mainly cloudy on Saturday, high of 17. Cloud cover on Sunday as well with a high of 16. And for Monday, a mix of sun and cloud, high of 18 degrees.
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0: 95.1 FM CFCY with Tucker Wentmore. Who told you that? 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

0: 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I would loop Brian Country, and she knows that this built you. 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

0: 95.1 FM CFCY with Chase Kastner. Don't tell my mama. And if you've been looking for a reason to get outside and enjoy some time in nature and use the excuse of it's for science, this is a good one for you. The Neil Bennett Autumn Birding Classics happening this Saturday across PEI. It's a fundraiser hosted by the Island Nature Trust and Nature PEI with participants spotting and documenting birds during the fall migration. So just grab your binoculars, head out to a favorite green space and see what you can find. All of the details are over on the Charlottetown socials. You can just link from there.
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7: Increasing cloud overnight tonight. Expect a low of 12 degrees. Mainly cloudy on Saturday, high of 17. Cloud cover on Sunday as well with a high of 16. And for Monday, a mix of sun and cloud, high of 18 degrees.
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0: 95.1 FM CFCY with Russell Dickerson, Worth Your While. And that's going to do it for me tonight. In fact, that's going to do it for me this week. I thank you so much for joining me this afternoon and for your drive home and for what was a very fun week. And we are heading into a jam-packed weekend. So whatever you're up to this weekend, make sure you have a good time and have a great night. I appreciate you spending some time with me. I'll talk to y'all next week.
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4: Increasing cloud overnight tonight. Expect a low of 12 degrees. Mainly cloudy on Saturday, high of 17. Cloud cover on Sunday as well with a high of 16. And for Monday, a mix of sun and cloud, high of 18 degrees.
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